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I would even kill you if he asked me to.

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There was one left deal to negotiate.

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Gave me instructions, said wait in the car. 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